I need a drink in both my hands. 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
1: Hey, what up, nigga?
0: Get you some hen or get you some juice and mix it with gins and flicks to the pen.
2: Walk

taught y'all the recipe. That West Coast mentality. Tupac and Ice Cube. Show Dog and 40 Water. Ice-T and Eazy-E. Quick, but you wanna be, I put you on the scene. DPG, away with gunplay and let the beat cease. Peace to the gods. Peace. And all the G's on the yard. Born, raised to squad, hustle hard and ball. It pays to be hard.

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Yo, I lost my reputation, and at the same time found my inspiration in the silence of the basement.

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I bet you didn't know your dad had superpowers. Now who's for dinner when we play dominoes with your mom? She get vexed when we flex me x-ray vision. It'll come, son, don't worry, you'll develop it later on. The source of that river run from nothing but wisdom. Cause you're a born Skywalker, I may be your only one. Now give me a comic, go to sleep and don't make your mama come.